Thank you, Colin and friends. That's our theme song. It's lovely to have your company. Very soon, some community announcements.

0: Australian Music Show with Matt Prio there and John Farnham at the Edge of Reason, Speakers Community Radio 93.7, Edge FM. It's great to have your company this Tuesday afternoon. It's 10 past three.
1: One thing I've got to do while I'm in Bega is go to the record store.
2: Bega has a record store?
1: Yeah, Sugar Sounds. They have thousands of vinyl records, CDs, tapes.

0: us.
1: Love songs ain't for us. From the winners 2022, the 50th Golden Guitar Awards. I think that actually won the award back in 2022. Was it Single of the Year? Amy Shark and Keith Urban. What a great little number that was. Soon we'll do the gig guide.

0: 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We thank you for your support of community radio in the Bega Valley.
1: Yes, thank you, Lisa. Thank you to our corporate members and, of course, our patron members and our members as well. It's 93.7 Edge FM, Bega's community radio. If you've just tuned in, hello, I'm Matt Prio, and it's the Australian Music Show. How many years have we been doing this? Quite a long time. And let's play this one. I'm going to play a good song for you. I'm just going to find it. What about this?

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And the Winners 7, what year did that come out? Was that 1998? 1999? Something like that.

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I think we do. This is from 1959. 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
2: 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If I slide in a DM and I try.
0: Number 5.
1: Noah Kahan, The Great Divide.

Drake, Make Them Cry. And we'll be hearing tracks from those albums later in the show. Now let's turn our attention to the singles chart here in the UK. It's a fourth week in the top 40 for Noah Kahan. This is Doors.

0: Tracy Abrams, Hit the Wall, is taken from her third album, Daughter from Hell, which is released July 17th.
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0: Now numbers 20 to 6 in the singles chart. At 20, up 1, Malcolm Todd, Earrings. 19 is Milky, Just the Way You Are. It's a new entry at 18, Gracie Abrams, Hit the Wall. 17, Ella Langley, Choosing Texas. At 16, Olivia Dean, Man I Need. 15 is Zara Larsson, Midnight Sun. 14, Harry Styles, American Girls. 13, Somba, Homewrecker. At 12, Zara Larsson, Lush Life. 11 is Alex Warren and Fever Dream. 10, Olivia Dean, Drop Dead. 9 is Michael Jackson, Beat It. At 8, it's Michael Jackson with Human Nature. A non-mover at 7, Chemical Brothers, Go. And a new entry at 6 for Drake, Make Them Cry. Coming up, the top 5 best-selling songs in the UK.
3: I'm Trevor Smith with a quick look at this week's music news. Kylie Minogue has revealed she had a second cancer diagnosis in 2021 after having received successful treatment for breast cancer in 2005. In her self-titled new Netflix documentary released this week, she said she got through it again, but added she decided not to go public with the news. Red Hot Chili Peppers have sold their recorded music catalogue to Warner Music Group in a deal worth more than $300 million. The band will now give up control of all their master recordings to the label, allowing them to collect all future income generated by streaming, radio play, sales and licensing. Billy Joel has made it clear that a film about him currently in the works is unauthorised and will not include his music. The movie Billy and Me will reportedly begin filming this autumn, but a statement shared by a rep for Joel said that he's not authorised or supported this project in any capacity. And Ray's been officially presented with 2 Guinness World Records. They recognise her for achieving the most Brit Award nominations in a single year with 7, as well as the most Brit Awards won in a single year, walking away with 6 trophies during the 2024 ceremony.
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0: Michael Jackson, Billie Jean, goes down one to this week's number 4. A lot of Michael Jackson tracks are trending at the moment thanks to the movie of his life story, which is a big hit around the world. This is Top of the Pops from the BBC, and I'm Kim Robson, and these are the top 5 most popular songs in the UK this week. It's a new entry at number 3, Drake, National Treasure.
1: Yeah. Okay.

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Why was TPS at my crib until you boy slid? It is what it is. Check signing is my kink, pushing out ink. I feel like a squid. I will probably need a YouTube search just for me to do.

0: out of six, run out of six, just like it did. Why was TPS at my crib until you boy slid? It is what it is. Check signing is my king, pushing out it. I feel like I squeal.
1: Drake, National Treasure, a new entry at this week's number three. Last weekend, Drake released three brand new albums. This is featured on the album Iceman. It's a new entry at number two, Drake, Janice, STFU. A million.

0: ice and chill. Damn. They tryna cover it up like a quilt. Rari go skirt on a boy like a kilt. Kept it 100 on paper like Will. Tricking it off on a paying a bill. That's just how I do the sauce and the spill. These know how I pop it for real. These know how I pop it for real.
1: Drake, Janis STFU, a new entry at this week's number 2. The official UK singles chart is compiled by the Official Charts Company. I'm Kim Robson. Top of the Pops is produced by Alan Rowett at Rotation Media for the BBC World Service.
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1: Even though Drake has 3 new entries in this week's chart, even he cannot stop Sam Fender and Olivia Dean for the 12th time being the UK's favourite with Rain Me In. It's once again Top of the Pops, number 1.

The film I'm Not Stella is an intriguing exploration of identity, truth, and the possibility of reinventing oneself. Adapted from the novel by Mark Frisch, the film centres on an American, James Larkin White, played by Albrecht Shaw. Set in Switzerland in the 1950s, White is arrested after arriving at the Swiss border. Authorities believe he is Anatole Steller, a sculptor who disappeared 7 years earlier and is wanted for his involvement in the controversial political Smirnoff affair. Though he insists he is James White, no one believes him. Everyone around him seems convinced he is Steller, even Steller's estranged wife Julika, played by Paula Beer. The examining magistrate, the prosecutor, and even White's own defence lawyer all question his claims. Yet he continues to insist he is not Steller. Is he truly the victim of mistaken identity, or is he attempting to escape into a new life? The film unfolds like a psychological thriller, rich with Hitchcockian tension, as the audience is drawn into questions of memory, perception, and whether we can ever truly escape our past. Is White telling the truth, or has he created a new identity to flee his former life? This is Who Are You? With The Who.

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for your information, was the Bottle Rockets with Waiting on a Train. We had Mamba Number 5, a much different version that came from Bob the Builder and was adapted to his trade, and a song called Thunderbirds from C6D. Thunderbirds, for those of you who are not in the know, are an American brand of cheap wine, and he loves his Thunderbirds. It's now, what is it? It's gone 10 o'clock. It's about 10:01 here on the east coast of Australia, where you're listening to Edge FM 93.7, we're Bega's community radio, and as always, we are streaming live.